0: the bedrock of this nation.
1: I suggest that we take
2: anti-statists'
1: advice
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1: hope and listen instead to voices from

Abigail, Abby for short. Should have been the horse that pulled your cart. You were right, I was wrong. This is an apology in the form of a

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And all the black people, they go make good music too. But do you know that when you play both together, when you mix the white and the black together and make a chord, it sounds better than if it's just the white or if it's just the black.

It was the first thing that I saw. 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I understand that it was the first thing that I saw. That was fate. It was a ballistics man. That was fate.

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And now we want you to go home safely. Fantastic evening. Please leave Brighton safe with good memories. Please do not push. Please do not push. Listen to the police and the stewards. Take care and pay attention to the way that the crowd is flowing. Please go with the flow of the crowd. Go with the flow of the crowd. Go with the flow of the crowd. Go with the flow of the crowd. Go with the flow of the crowd. Go with the flow of the crowd. Go with the flow of the crowd. Go with the flow of the crowd.

time to depart. 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

Border Patrol, loose thunderbirds, no match. A helicopter shadow follows you way out past the downtown city glow, across the Santa Cruz, I-10 through the Rincons and Cochise stronghold.

0: It's a long, long night. 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It's a long, long night.
1: I'm a long way from home. I'm a long way from home.
2: Говорит Москва. Работают все радиостанции Советского Союза. Московское время 10 часов 2 минуты.
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0: I never won it because I was too small to start with. 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
1: Thomas's wine mix.
0: And I drank a quart of beer just before that.
1: Very strange.
0: Riding around the desert.
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What an army. What an air force. What a Marines. 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

0: Our minister preached last Sunday morning on hell, and I surely did not like his sermon. You see, I do not believe the Bible makes hell very important. Well, now listen. There are 264 chapters in the New Testament, and in 234 times, that is nearly once in every chapter, God speaks of eternal punishment. Jesus Christ spoke more of hell than he did of heaven.
1: Tell me, what will you do?

0: do you think about the Jesus people? As a result of the Jesus movement, many young people have gone from drugs. They have adopted a high moral standard, they've settled down to work, and they have really found a worthwhile purpose in life. And then a question concerning the Jesus people.
1: Tell me, where will you run when Jesus comes?
0: What do you think?

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I would love to attend their meetings, but my parents object. I am 15 years of age. What should I do about the Jesus people?

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I can understand why you would like to go to their meetings. I stand by your minister, Jesus Christ.

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And as promised, we do indeed have some guests in the house tonight. Gentlemen, it's been too long since you've been here.

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I sold my soul to the devil. 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

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We'll play the theme from the Dinah Shore show. Who wants to be Dinah Shore? Whose alter ego is Dinah Shore? Oh, his fist didn't go up so quickly this time. Yawn.

I want to tell you a story about the last time I was in Portland. The night before we played at the Long Goodbye, I was walking on the street about 10:30 at night. A lot of people go to bed around here at 10:30 at night. And well, I was walking along and suddenly these jocks in this bright blue pickup drove up. That KC lights, tractor tires, everything but the CB. It was a life-size Hot Wheels car for some dumb rich kid, right? Well, they drove up to me and they yelled what dumb rich kids usually yell. Hey, faggot! And showered me with some water. So, I stood there thinking, what a bunch of fuckheads, and picked up a rock. Now, I waited, walked out about a block to where the Kentucky Fried Chicken is on Burnside, and sure enough, they drove around again. They said, hey, faggot, where's the nearest McDonald's? I said, I don't know. And they squirted me again. So I threw the rock and put a nice size dent in their giant Hot Wheels car. They screeched to a halt in the parking lot of some department store's name I don't remember. It's up the street from Fred Meyer.

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So they began charging the phone booth, beating on it with their club. Yelled, "We're gonna kill you, motherfucker! We're gonna kill you, you goddamn faggot!" I just looked at them. So there was a crowd gathering by this time, and these kids were standing nearby, and they said, "Oh, look at him! He's insane!" I thought, "Aha! Here's my way out!" I yelled at them, "Take me to a mental hospital right away! I want to be put away! Please put me away! Come on, call the cops to put me away! Please put me away now!" They said, "All right, faggot! 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So they called the police. The cop comes out, and I go, "Ah, my savior, I'm away from these

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Then he goes over to the jocks. Now what happened here? It looks like we're going to have to take him to jail, but we gotta have the full story first. So the jocks, who had an ace in the hole. Ace in the hole, take down on the base, a little bit down on the base. Yeah, ace in the hole, they go, well, goddamn, this motherfucker put a dent in my truck. It's my $8,000 truck, right? So I got my club, I went out and I wanted to kill him. I want to kill him, let me kill him, goddamn it, let me kill him. So the cop made them go home. And he drove me home. And he confiscated their club and my rock as further evidence. And I thought, so this is Oregon, huh? Tolerant Oregon. Ray, are you done with your guitar yet? He isn't done yet. So what else do you want to hear? I'm out of stories.

airport. The rush, the roar, and he crouched down behind a fence with a chest full of lights.

We don't know where it came from. We can't imagine where it goes. Perhaps someday, when we understand a little more about how our own music affects us, we'll be ready to understand and communicate with creatures like it a little better.